0: Estás en Longplay.
1: Well, this car is automatic, systematic, hydromatic, wide degrees lightning.

just ran out with that other fella. Baby, I knew about it. I just didn't care. You just don't understand how much I love you, do you? I'm here for you. I'm not out to go out there and cheat all night, just like you did, baby, but that's alright.